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1: Attention pilots, that thing with the blinking red lights, that's our tower. 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
1: My buddy's like, dude, can you pray for me? I was like, yeah, absolutely. What's going on? He goes, I got a drug test tomorrow. I need to pass it. I go,
0: Saturday, June 6th at Gas South Arena in Duluth. Yep, the guy who says all the things everyone's thinking, but nobody says out loud. One in.
1: The flag is at half mast like every other day now. It's hard to keep track. What is it today? A turtle got a straw in its eye. Like, couldn't it?
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20: I'm meteorologist Mark Thibodeau with the Weather Channel. Just a little bit less of a rain chance through Thursday, but then the higher rain chances ramp back up by Friday. Widely scattered storm or two overnight, low 66. There could be a pop-up storm after about 4 p.m. Thursday, but rain chances just a bit lower for a day. Highs up in the mid-80s.
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Steven over in Gainesville gets his variety from Chuck, and Chuck gets his milk from the grocery store down the street, and we're glad that's cleared up because a lot of people thought we were getting our milk from Steven. 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
9: I'm meteorologist Mark Thibodeau with the Weather Channel. Just a little bit less of a rain chance through Thursday, but then the higher rain chances ramp back up by Friday. Widely scattered storm or two overnight, low 66. There could be a pop-up storm after about 4 p.m. Thursday, but rain chances just a bit lower for a day. Highs up in the mid-80s.
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1: My buddy's like, dude, can you pray for me? I was like, yeah, absolutely. What's going on? He goes, I got a drug test tomorrow. I need to pass it. I go,
0: Saturday, June 6th at Gas South Arena in Duluth. Yep, the guy who says all the things everyone's thinking, but nobody says out loud. One in.
1: The flag is at half mast like every other day now. It's hard to keep track. What is it today? A turtle got a straw in its eye. Like, couldn't it?
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2: I'm meteorologist Mark Thibodeau with the Weather Channel. Just a little bit less of a rain chance through Thursday, but then the higher rain chances ramp back up by Friday. Widely scattered storm or two overnight, low 66. There could be a pop-up storm after about 4 p.m. Thursday, but rain chances just a bit lower for a day. Highs up in the mid-80s.
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0: 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Oh!

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Listen all day to Random Sounds on Chuck. Oh, you did that yesterday. Well, that's cool too. Just put down on your bucket list a little R next to it for repeat.

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2: I'm meteorologist Mark Thibodeau with the Weather Channel. Just a little bit less of a rain chance through Thursday, but then the higher rain chances ramp back up by Friday. Widely scattered storm or two overnight, low 66. There could be a pop-up storm after about 4 p.m. Thursday, but rain chances just a bit lower for a day. Highs up in the mid-80s.
0: 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Yeah, I said Chuck.

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1: My buddy's like, dude, can you pray for me? I was like, yeah, absolutely. What's going on? He goes, I got a drug test tomorrow. I need to pass it. I go,
0: Saturday, June 6th, at Gas South Arena in Duluth. Yep, the guy who says all the things everyone's thinking, but nobody says out loud. One in.
1: The flag is at half mast like every other day now. It's hard to keep track. What is it today? A turtle got a straw in its eye. Like, couldn't it?
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3: I'm meteorologist Mark Thibodeau with the Weather Channel. Just a little bit less of a rain chance through Thursday, but then the higher rain chances ramp back up by Friday. Widely scattered storm or two overnight, low 66. There could be a pop-up storm after about 4 p.m. Thursday, but rain chances just a bit lower for a day. Highs up in the mid-80s.
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Maybe we should open the Mall of Chuck. What do you think?

Weddings are happening again all around town, and Chuck is looking forward to some invites. Yeah, we like hanging with our peeps and celebrating. Oh yeah, and catching the bouquet, too.

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7: I'm meteorologist Mark Thibodeau with the Weather Channel. Just a little bit less of a rain chance through Thursday, but then the higher rain chances ramp back up by Friday. Widely scattered storm or two overnight, low 66. There could be a pop-up storm after about 4 p.m. Thursday, but rain chances just a bit lower for a day. Highs up in the mid-80s.
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5: I'm meteorologist Mark Thibodeau with the Weather Channel. Just a little bit less of a rain chance through Thursday, but then the higher rain chances ramp back up by Friday. Widely scattered storm or two overnight, low 66. There could be a pop-up storm after about 4 p.m. Thursday, but rain chances just a bit lower for a day. Highs up in the mid-80s.
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1: My buddy's like, dude, can you pray for me? I was like, yeah, absolutely. What's going on? He goes, I got a drug test tomorrow. I need to pass it. I go,
0: Saturday, June 6th at Gas South Arena in Duluth. Yep, the guy who says all the things everyone's thinking, but nobody says out loud. One in.
1: The flag is at half mast like every other day now. It's hard to keep track. What is it today? A turtle got a straw in its eye. Like, good man.
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6: I'm meteorologist Ray Stidjik with the Weather Channel. Some clouds, a clear sky this morning, and a mix of clouds and sunshine this afternoon with some isolated showers and thunderstorms. 88 tonight, a few showers, thunder showers early, 65, and a chance of a shower thunderstorm tomorrow near 80.
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1: On 85 South, speeds have dropped to the 20s on Pleasant Hill Road. There's an accident reported involving a pedestrian on 85 between Church Street and Sycamore. And there's long-term rail construction on Lower Roswell Road between Woodlawn Drive and Davidson Road. 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
2: I'm meteorologist Ray Stidjik with the Weather Channel. Some clouds, a clear sky this morning, and a mix of clouds and sunshine this afternoon with some isolated showers and thunderstorms. 88 tonight, a few showers, thunder showers early, 65, and a chance of a shower thunderstorm tomorrow near 80.
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20: On 78 East, speeds are in the 20s from Wilkerson Street to North Polk Street. On 316 West, speeds in the 20s on Progress Central Avenue. And lastly, on 85 South, speeds in the 20s from Georgia 316 to Sugarloaf Parkway. And this is Tierra Drake with Chuck on the Roads.
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12: On 85 South, speeds in the teens on Boggs Road. Speeds in the 20s on Progress Central Avenue on 316 West. And lastly, there's an accident reported on 285 North at Lawrenceville Highway that has the right shoulder blocked. And this report is sponsored by Billy Kane Ford.
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13: I'm meteorologist Ray Stidjik with the Weather Channel. Some clouds, a clear sky this morning, and a mix of clouds and sunshine this afternoon with some isolated showers and thunderstorms. 88 tonight, a few showers, thunder showers early, 65, and a chance of a shower thunderstorm tomorrow near 80.
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23: On 316 West, speeds in the teens from Winder Highway to Progress Central Avenue. On 285 West, speeds in the teens from Chamblee Tucker Road to Buford Highway. And lastly, on 78 East, speeds in the 20s from Oldham Street to Henry Clower Boulevard. And this is Tiara Drake with Chuck on the Roads.
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1: My buddy's like, dude, can you pray for me? I was like, yeah, absolutely. What's going on? He goes, I got a drug test tomorrow. I need to pass it. I go,
0: Saturday, June 6th, the Gas South Arena in Duluth. Yep, the guy who says all the things everyone's

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18: There's an accident reported at Georgia 400 South at Haynesbridge Road that has the left 2 lanes blocked. There's an accident reported on 85 South at exit 85 that has the right shoulder blocked. And on 285 East, speeds in the 20s on New Northside Drive. And this is T.R. 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
19: I'm meteorologist Ray Stigick with the Weather Channel. Some clouds, a clear sky this morning, and a mix of clouds and sunshine.

0: And this afternoon with some isolated showers and thunderstorms. 88 tonight, a few showers, thunder showers early, 65, and a chance of a shower thunderstorm tomorrow near 80.
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1: I'm meteorologist Ray Stidjik with the Weather Channel. Some clouds, a clear sky this morning, and a mix of clouds and sunshine this afternoon with some isolated showers and thunderstorms. 88 tonight, a few showers, thunder showers early, 65, and a chance of a shower thunderstorm tomorrow near 80.
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1: I'm meteorologist Ray Stajic with the Weather Channel. Partial sunshine, hit or miss shower, thunderstorm this afternoon and this evening. Warm and humid to 88. Partial clouds overnight tonight, 65. Friday, partly sunny, isolated showers and thunder showers in the afternoon, 80.
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Listen all day to Random Sounds on Chuck. Oh, you did that yesterday. Well, that's cool too. Just put down on your bucket list a little R next to it for repeat.

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1: I'm meteorologist Ray Stajic with the Weather Channel. Partial sunshine, hit or miss shower, thunderstorm this afternoon and this evening. Warm and humid to 88. Partial clouds overnight tonight, 65. Friday, partly sunny, isolated showers and thunder showers in the afternoon, 80.
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11: I'm meteorologist Ray Stajic with the Weather Channel. Partial sunshine, hit or miss shower, thunderstorm this afternoon and this evening. Warm and humid to 88. Partial clouds overnight tonight, 65. Friday, partly sunny, isolated showers and thunder showers in the afternoon, 80.
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0: We know our numbers here at Chuck. 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

Weddings are happening again all around town, and Chuck is looking forward to some invites. Yeah, we like hanging with our peeps and celebrating. Oh yeah, and catching the bouquet, too.

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14: I'm meteorologist Ray Stigick with the Weather Channel. Partial sunshine, hit or miss shower, thunderstorm this afternoon and this evening. Warm and humid at 88. Partial clouds overnight tonight, 65. Friday, partly sunny, isolated showers and thundershowers in the afternoon, 80.
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1: My buddy's like, dude, can you pray for me? I was like, yeah, absolutely. What's going on? He goes, I got a drug test tomorrow. I need to pass it. I go,
0: Saturday, June 6th, at Gas South Arena in Duluth. 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One in.
1: 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It's hard to keep track. What is it today? A turtle got a straw in its eye. Like, good man.
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11: I'm meteorologist Ray Stajic with the Weather Channel. Partial sunshine, hit or miss shower, thunderstorm this afternoon and this evening. Warm and humid to 88. Partial clouds overnight tonight, 65. Friday, partly sunny, isolated showers and thundershowers in the afternoon, 80.
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0: 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Yeah, right after this. So hang in there, kid.
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18: Road construction on Claremont Road between Starvine Way and Claremont Lake has two lanes closed. A stall on 285 East at exit 27 has the right lane blocked. And on 85 South, speeds in the teens from door to 400 South to the ramp from 75 South. I'm Monica Sorrow, and this is Chuck on the Roads.
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7: An accident on 75 South at North Marietta Parkway has the left lane blocked. There's been an accident reported on 20 East at exit 49 and on 85 South, speeds in the teens from Lindbergh Drive to 10th Street. I'm Monica Sorrow, and this is Chuck on the Roads.
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8: I'm meteorologist Ray Stajic with the Weather Channel. Just a chance of a shower, thunder shower this evening. Overnight, it'll stay warm with a few clouds. 65. Tomorrow, mixed clouds and sunshine, warm, humid, up near 80 with an isolated shower, thunderstorm, especially in the afternoon.
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20: Road construction on Claremont Road between Starvine Way and Claremont Lake has two lanes closed. On 85 South, speeds in the teens from the ramp from Spring Buford Connector to the ramp from 75 South. And on 141 South, speeds in the 20s from McGinnis Ferry Road to Bell Road. I'm Monica Sorrow, and this is Chuck on the Roads.

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2: I'm meteorologist Ray Stajic with the Weather Channel. Just a chance of a shower, thunder shower this evening. Overnight, it'll stay warm with a few clouds. 65. Tomorrow, mix of clouds and sunshine. Warm, humid, up near 80 with an isolated shower, thunderstorm, especially in the afternoon.
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0: 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We'd like to tell you about some of our favorite places and things around town. Then we'll unleash this monster song stack we got here.
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2: There's been an accident reported on 285 North at Paces Ferry Road. There's been a stall reported on Buford Spring Connector South at Armor Drive. On Georgia 400 South, an accident at Exit 4 has the right lane of the CD ramp blocked. And finally, an accident on 75 North at Exit 277 has the left shoulder blocked. I'm Monica Sorrow, and this is Chuck on the Roads.
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1: My buddy's like, dude, can you pray for me? I was like, yeah, absolutely. What's going on? He goes, I got a drug test tomorrow. I need to pass it. I go,
0: Saturday, June 6th, the Gas South Arena in Duluth. Yep, the guy who says all the things everyone's thinking, but nobody says out loud. One in.
1: The flag is at half mast, like every other day now. It's hard to keep track. What is it today? A turtle got a straw in its eye. Like, couldn't it?
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13: An accident on 75 South at North Marietta Parkway has the left lane blocked. There's been an accident reported on 20 East at Panola Road. And on 85 South, speeds in the teens from Georgia 400 South to the ramp from 75 South. I'm Monica Sorrow, and this is Chuck on the Roads.
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14: I'm meteorologist Ray Stajic with the Weather Channel. Just a chance of a shower, thunder shower this evening. Overnight, it'll stay warm with a few clouds, 65. Tomorrow, mix of clouds and sunshine, warm, humid, up near 80 with an isolated shower thunderstorm, especially in the afternoon.
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17: I'm meteorologist Ray Stajic with the Weather Channel. Just a chance of a shower, thunder shower this evening. Overnight, it'll stay warm with a few clouds, 65. Tomorrow, mix of clouds and sunshine, warm, humid, up near 80 with an isolated shower, thunderstorm, especially in the afternoon.
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25: I'm meteorologist Ray Stajic with the Weather Channel. Just a chance of a shower, thunder shower this evening. Overnight, it'll stay warm with a few clouds, 65. Tomorrow, mix of clouds and sunshine, warm, humid, up near 80 with an isolated shower, thunderstorm, especially in the afternoon.
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